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1: 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Yeah, and there is absolutely, you know, something magical about mornings, and I'm sure you'd agree with me on that. A fresh beginning with a warm cup of tea or coffee, sunlight peering through the window. Of course, these days the sunlight is a bit too harsh, but nevertheless, we have no right to complain because summer is here and it is going to give us all that heat. But then we have some great music lined up right here on your very own station, Akashwani's FM Rainbow. So just immerse yourself, be with me for the next 55 minutes. There's lots up on the show ahead. I'm your host, Jyoti Lawat, in this edition of Matchless Music Hour. Stay with me, for you are absolutely going to love music that has continued to touch hearts of generations. Yeah, so we have a beautiful blend of English classics and retro, Hindi retros as well, and you certainly don't want to miss it, right? I've got a beautiful track lined up and I'm starting the show with that. This is Aretha Franklin's I Say a Little Prayer. What a beautiful track to begin your mornings with. Stay with me.

0: Aretha Franklin with I Say a Little Prayer in this beautiful edition of Matchless Music Hour right here on FM Rainbow, your own station. And as I'd mentioned at the start of the show, that this edition of Matchless Music Hour is going to be very, very is special, as we are celebrating 90 long years, melodious, memorable and much cherished years of Akashvani. It was way back in 1936 when this beautiful, incredible journey began. And here we are celebrating all those beautiful, glorious years. Yeah, the station that has woven the nation into one tune, or one thread of unity, fraternity, harmony. Yes, and to mark the celebration, we are shortly going to be joined in by a very, very special guest, Dr. Rafiq Masoodi. Let me just take this opportunity to give our listeners a quick introduction of Dr. Masoodi, where words certainly seem less to describe his incredible journey as a broadcaster, as a writer, as an administrator and poet, all blended into one personality, one persona. And he has immensely contributed towards the development of national media as the respected Director General of Doordarshan, Program Head of All India Radio Kashmir, among other outstanding achievements. As a writer, poet, essayist, Dr. Masoodi's profile is incredible, yes, and prolific work in Urdu, Hindi and Kashmiri literature certainly shines out on its own and is much valued in the literary world. And on this moment, I take this opportunity to welcome Dr. Rafiq Masoodi. Sir, a very, very good morning to you.
1: Good morning. Good morning, Ipika. How are you?
0: Absolutely wonderful. And now that you are here joining us, myself, Jyoti Elhavat, would... absolutely feel wonderful to have you over in our show, all the way from the beautiful paradise, the valley of Srinagar, Jannat-e Firdaus.
1: Yeah.
0: So how's the weather?
1: Firdaus Baru is if there is any paradise on earth, that is here, here and here.
0: Absolutely.
1: So this is a Persian couplet, and I'm very excited to be with my audience, with my listeners all over the world, because 90 years is not a small time. It's a huge time. And I go back to 1984 when I joined the Indian Broadcasting Service directly from the Union Publishers Commission, directly from the Jawaharlal Nehru University, room number 324 of the Ganga Hostel.

0: got the order and spread those damn that the Ganga hostel was a boys' hostel. Now it's a girls' hostel in Jawaharlal Nehru University. So qualifying through UPSC directly and joining in Ahmedabad, it's wonderful, wonderful. All Indian Radio is not, it's not a radio, entertainment radio. It is a part of life. It is a part, it's a blood in the veins of the every individual in India in particular. But we don't have the listeners in India only, but we have across the globe. And it's, I congratulate each and every person who is there in All India Radio now. All India Radio, when I say All India Radio, I say All India Radio all over the country. And who are ruling it now and who are not there with us, who have left this world. But there are people like me who are still alive. There are people in Canada, they are in US, they are in Germany. They listen to us and it is wonderful being with you, Jyotika. Yeah.
1: You've absolutely summed it up so beautifully that All India Radio is a part of life, yes. It has an incredible 9 decades of journey, sir. And yeah. And how do you see this journey, you know, as a medium of unity and a shared past for all Indians?
0: You see, it's itself. You don't have to see it. You don't have to say it. It is almost asking a father or a son asking the father, sir, I am your son, or father says, I am your father. It goes without saying, because All India Radio is the ek saans hai, aur hum iske jism hai. Aur jism aur saans aur shareer alag nahi ho sakte hai. That's why I said the journey, my journey of 34 years in All India Radio, 9 from 84, has been wonderful, wonderful. And you will be surprised, our listeners will be surprised that in 34 years service, I have 16 transfers. That means maximum I would stay at a station for 2 years. So that goes from the northeast, that goes to Goa, that goes to Ahmedabad. All over the country I have served. And this is a unity in diversity. I have learned so many, 18 or 20 languages I speak, read, write, understand. Lot of languages, apart from the Hindi, Kashmiri, Urdu and English. But baki jo zubane hain, wo Hindustan ki jo vividhta hai, usko darshata hai. And the All India Radio is the only platform where you can excel and shine and show your talent, exhibit your talent.
1: Right. Sir, you've been a broadcaster, you've been a writer, you have also been a poet. Which role is, you know, has contributed towards this journey as a broadcaster, as a writer, or all three of them together?
0: Yeah, I tell you very, very simple words. Take the Radio Kashmir Srinagar, which is now called All India Radio Srinagar.
1: Gee.
0: The Kashmiri drama has got birth in radio. Kashmiri drama, it was not written in outside radio. 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There are thousands of people in Kashmir, in Jammu, in Ladakh, who in erstwhile Jammu and Kashmir state, who do not know anybody in India except All Media Radio.
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0: And this All Media Radio has given them the platform to explore and exhibit their talent. And this continues. Though there are some issues because we don't have staff, it's not there, and we don't have the people who could have been the better people, but it is still the number one.
1: Right. Sir, and my last question before, you know, we wind it up. How do you visualize now the future of, you know, radio, especially in this era of infotainment? We've got so many sources.
0: Dekhiye, main aapko sirf batana chahunga. Naushad Ali, jo Hindustan ke bahut bade sangeetakar the, unse jab pop music aa gaya, to unse pucha gaya ki bhai pura Hindustan ne, All India Radio ne FM shuru kar diya. Usme fast music, rhythmic music bajaya jata hai. तो उन्होंने जवाब कहा था क्लासिकल म्यूजिक और पॉप म्यूजिक. पॉप म्यूजिक को आप समझिए कि ये फीवर है जो चढ़ता है फिर उतरता है. समझे ना? इसलिए क्लासिक म्यूजिक रहेगा, चाहे वो लाइट क्लासिक हो. दैट इज द वे द रेडियो इज देयर, रेडियो वॉज देयर एंड रेडियो विल बी देयर फॉर एवर. यू कैन नॉट डिस्ट्रॉय इट अवे.
1: Gee, absolutely. You said it, sir. Thank you so much for your time.
0: Again, thank you very much. Thank you very much to all the people who are in All India Radio Delhi and FM Delhi Rainbow, which is, I have seen it born, because I was OG to CEO Prasar Bharati that time when this all was born. I was in charge of this. And I have seen you, Lipika, other people,

0: the other people who are in the Helma Fitness now, I wish them all, because now they are growing old 90 years, but old is gold.
1: Absolutely. Old is very much gold. Our good wishes and our regards are always going to be with you, Dr. Masoodi. Thank you so much for your time. And we wish you all the very best.
0: God bless. Thank you.
1: Bye. And yes, dear listeners, what an incredible talk that we had with one of the most prolific broadcasters, Dr. Rafiq Masoodi, all the way from Jannat-e-Firdaus, that is the Valley of Srinagar. And as he just said that, you know, All India Radio, formerly as it was called and now Akashvani, lives in the blood, lives in our vein, in our life. It has been an incredible part of our life. And so we celebrate these glorious 90 long years of Akashvani. And on that note, I have got the king of rock and roll for your musical pleasure.

Welcome back, my dear listeners. You are tuned into Akashvani's FM Rainbow 102.6 megahertz, and the show going on is the Matchless Music Hour. And it's now time for me to play a beautiful retro Hindi song, as I promised. But before that, I have to mention that, you know, today, which is the 20th of May, also happens to be a very, very special day. Yeah, it is celebrated globally as the World Bee Day. The bee, you know, the Bhavra Day. Yes, to raise awareness about the critical role bees and other pollinators play in our ecosystem. You know, it's very important to pay attention to these small things when we are in the rush of our lives. We tend to forget how nature has blessed us with so much of goodness, yes. And conservation of bees as pollinators, how their existence is so crucial for our environment, for our beautiful Mother Earth. And so I am going to play this lovely song that I chose from one of the iconic films, which is Saheb Biwi Aur Ghulam. And this was released in the year 1962, starring the ethereal beauty of Indian cinema, Meena Kumari, the very young, vivacious, then very young, vivacious, pretty Vahida Rehman, and of course, the very serious and extremely gifted actor-director, Guru Dutt. Yeah, this is from the film Saheb Biwi Aur Ghulam. And this particular film, you know, I just have to mention here, I take this opportunity to mention here that this film, although did not do farewell on the box office, but went on to win back Filmfare Awards for Best Film, Best Director for Alvi, Best Actress Award for Meena Kumari. It also received the National Film Award for Best Feature Film in Hindi. Now, this is, you know, so beautiful and also ironic that the success of the film was not measured by, you know, how it fared on the box office, but about the story, the performances, yes, and the kind of impact it would leave. So it isn't that, you know, it's always calculated in that era, that it was always calculated in terms of money it grossed the film. But of course, the performances, that's what really matter. And that's what, you know, sets apart this era, the gone by era. Yes, I am dedicating this particular track to all our dear listeners who love retro music, to the Bhavras of the world. Yes, the bees, and how, you know, Bhavras have played such a crucial role even in the Hindi or the Indian film industry. So here it is, Bhavra Bada Nadan. Take it away.

Welcome back, my dear listeners. This is Akashwani's FM Rainbow 102.6 megahertz. You're with me, Jyoti, in this edition of Matchless Music Hour. I do hope that you are having a good time listening to the curated music playlist that we are belting out here for you. And as the morning is unfolding, I am quite sure that you are getting busy with your work, whether it's your college or whether it's your work or whether you're on the roads. Of course, the scorching heat, but then we have to bear it because this is Delhi, this is the north, and heat is very much a part of our life, isn't it? But I do hope that you are enjoying the music that we are we are especially playing out for all of you. And what I have next is a lovely track by the American singer, songwriter, especially known for her jazz and soulful soul music. This is Anita Baker, and I am going to play out a lovely track which she had penned and also sung in the initial years of her struggle. And this is Giving You the Best, which actually highlights the struggles of for any wannabe. So she was quite young and she was, a budding songwriter. And she was just trying to get a foothold in the industry. It wasn't easy. And that's exactly what she has, sung in her beautiful track. This is Anita Baker on your radio sets. Enjoy it.

Yes, absolutely. Summer wind in the incredible voice of Frank Sinatra. You know, apart from so many celebrations, life itself is a celebration. Every day is a celebration when we are up and about and thankful for this lovely life. And other than celebrating 90 glorious years of Akashvani, we are also celebrating today, as I mentioned earlier, the World Bees Days. Yes, the pollinators of Mother Earth. And so I have another beautiful Hindi classic song, which is from the film Prem Rog, got released not too classic actually, in the year 1982, starring the very charming Rishi Kapoor, who plays Devdhar, and the pretty Padmini Kolhapuri as Manorama. What is the story in just a quick, gist? It's about Manorama's life, which is struck with tragedies and misfortunes. Of course, it's a love story. Prem Rog, yes. But her childhood friend Devdhar, played by Rishi Kapoor, falls in love with her, although she gets married to someone else. But then, you know, tragedy struck her life, and he is the one who comes as a knight in shining armor and vows to, you know, to bring back the happiness in her dull, morose life. That is Manorama's life, who faces, a lot of onslaught of the social order of that time, one can say that. Yes, and so this is how the story unfolds. So I am going to play up this lovely track in the voice of Lata Mangeshkar and Suresh Vadkar. 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Enjoy it.

0: Well, such a melodious song in the voice of Lata Di and Suresh Vadgar. The music was composed by Lakshmikant Pyarelal from the film Prem Ro, got released in the year 1982. Of course, it's an incredibly long song, and therefore I had to unfortunately cut it short, and so that, you know, I can talk a little more about today. Also happens to be the American singer, the goddess of pop, Cher. I'm talking about her birthday. And yes, she has had an incredible long musical journey as a singer, as an actress as well. And very interesting about Cher is that, you know, she is of mixed heritage. Her father was an Armenian and her mother, Georgia Holt, was of English German descent, with more you know, sort of distant roots in Irish, Dutch and French. Wow, what a beautiful amalgamation, isn't it? And so that is probably why, you know, Cher was widely known for her 1970 hit Half Breed. Probably, you know, she was trying to focus on herself and also on the visual aesthetics. And but unfortunately, I cannot play that track, Half Breed. I'll save it up and maybe some other time. What I bring to you is another lovely song. This is Sunny. And it was, you know, recorded in her initial years when she was just trying to, you know, build up a career for herself in the year 1966. This is Sunny. And of course, we are wishing Cher a very, very happy birthday. Enjoy. I'll be back right after this track.
1: Sunny.

Well, the celebrations continue here at Akashvani's FM Rainbow. 90 years of Akashvani. We are celebrating, the beautiful milestones and the memories. Of course, they are all a part of one's growing up, and the celebration wouldn't have been complete without our dear, dear listeners, as listeners are the very essence of radio, isn't it? Time by the studio clock is almost 15.

27 minutes past 10. And also, it's time for me to take leave of you as our next program is going to be, you know, airing shortly. So I thank you for you know, listening to this edition of Matchless Music Hour with me, Jyoti Elhavat. And I'm going to be back again shortly at 12, that's noon, with another, you know, program of ours, that is the Play It Cool. I do hope that you have a great, great Wednesday now and the later part of the day. Enjoy yourself and keep celebrating this beautiful life that is a gift. Yes. And on that note, take care. God bless. Goodbye.

Good afternoon to all our dear listeners tuned in to your very own station of the nation. This is Akashvani, and the name of the station is FM Rainbow 102.6 megahertz. On this Wednesday afternoon, I'm your host, Jyoti Alawath, and the name of the show is Played Cool. Yes, that's exactly what we are up to, playing it so cool, because that's what we need at this, scorching heat of May. And we have no right to complain, because this is May, it is. Yes, so we're going to keep the music really, really easy and the conversation interesting. That's what the whole idea is, you know. And so up on the show, we've got some amazing, events to talk about in Delhi NCR. And also, I would like to receive messages from our dear, dear listeners. The number where you can send across your message and your song request is 9868107070. I repeat that. It's 9868107070. Tell me about yourself, your city, and if you have a sweet message or an event happening or a song request, shoot it across to me. And what I am kicking start the show that's Played Cool with is a lovely track in the voice of Sabrina Carpenter. This is Espresso. Yeah. And if it is a chilled one, then what's better than, to beat the heat in this scorching afternoon. Singer-songwriter Sabrina Carpenter is American by descent, and her song Espresso turned out to be one of her highest selling songs so far. And you know, espresso is actually a metaphor which is used for feminism as being your power and confidence. You know, being a feminist, be confident and take the world in your stride and move on, right? So here it is, Espresso on your radio sets.

Welcome back, my dear listeners. You are tuned in to FM Rainbow's Played Cool this afternoon. How is it with you this afternoon here in Delhi? It is absolutely blistering hot, but then we're trying to chill here in our show called Played Cool with some amazing, sweet songs, chilled out songs just for our dear listeners. Yes, summer is peaking, especially in the north. And you must have heard about, the heat wave alerts that are being announced by the Met Department. So you better take care of yourselves. You know, keep yourself covered. Use the umbrella, use the cap. And of course, drink all those chilled, cool drinks. What's your favorite drink? Let me know about that. Yes. And also a song that I can play up for our dear listeners where you can send me your message. It is 9868107070. I repeat that, it's 9868107070. And up next, I've got Zed, which is actually the stage name for Anton Zaslavsky, who's a Russian German singer, record producer. And I bring to you one of his cool tracks. This is No Gravity. Yeah, dreaming about a million miles away. I wonder what that would be like. Yeah, on your radio set, this is Zed with No Gravity.

0: So there's no tea or tomato juice. And if you want an awful lot of coffee, you need to head out for Brazil. That's OC Bisa with their coffee song. And yes, a lot of messages coming up. And I have this all the way from Assam. Good afternoon to you and to one and all. Anyway, if possible, a song he's requested. Shashino Rengama from the Carpenters or the Bee Gees. I'll certainly try and, you know, play out your requests. And tell us, Shashino, how's the weather in Assam? Where exactly in Assam are you located? Tell us more about the place or if there is some nice, sweet event happening now that, you know, the colleges and schools are closing down for summer vacation. What's up on your list? Yeah. Tell us more about that. They've got an awful lot of coffee in Brazil. No tea. And yes, dear listeners, you want to send across your sweet, sweet messages. This is the number where you can just shoot it across. It's 9868107070. I repeat it, it's 9868107070. Your song request will certainly be played out this afternoon in Play It Cool. That's where you are tuned in on Akashwani's FM Rainbow. And up next, I have this request by Sari Sahaya. She has requested a Celine Dion or Selena Gomez track. So what I have is a Selena Gomez track. And this one, I'll tell you more about the track and about the events that are free and are lined up, yeah, to beat the heat. First up, let's enjoy this lovely Selena Gomez track.
1: If I broke your heart, would you take me back? If I broke my arm, would you sign my cast? When I was young, I would love too fast. Hope I don't

I really wasn't aware that there's something like a potato juice. I mean, are you aware of that? Well, anyways, that's what the song, OC Bisa's coffee song, says. There's a whole lot of, awful lot of coffee there in Brazil, but also potato juice? No way. Not for me. Okay. Right. Welcome back, my dear listeners. You are tuned into Akashwani's FM Rainbow and the name of the show is Play It Cool. I'm getting a lot of messages here. This one is from Ria. Hi, Ria. Hope you're doing good there. And this is the message reads, hi, good hot moon. Absolutely hot moon. No. I think I love my moon. Yeah, I just love my moon. All right. So this says, my favorite drink in this burning summer is... she has a recipe. Ria, thank you so much. The famous drink is chana sattu sugarcane juice with wood apple juice. Wow, bhel. That's bhel sharbat. Wow, that must be a sweet, interesting, delicious concoction of chana sattu sugarcane juice as well as wooden apple juice. Wow. Wish, you know, our dear listeners are going to enjoy that if they want to try it out. And if you also, dear listeners, want to share some cool drink of your, you know, of your place or of your choice and the song that you would like to hear out, send me a message on 9868107070. It's 9868107070. And Ria, I am going to absolutely honor your request, which is a song, any song by Justin Bieber. And what I have lined up for you is one of their latest tracks. This is Justin Bieber featuring Don Toliver with Honest. Yeah, you've been very, very honest. And thank you so much for sending across that sweet message. On your radio sets, this is Justin Bieber.

It's cool this afternoon right here on Akashvani's FM Rainbow 102.6. I do hope that your Wednesday afternoons are going as super cool as we want them to be. Yes. All right. We are talking about some great events here lined up in Delhi, especially which are free. Yeah, that's the word. That's the catch. You know, they are free events. You don't have to pay a single penny. You just have to walk in, enjoy yourself and chill out for the rest of the evening. That is, if you wish to go for evening. Most of the events are all slated to be in the evenings. Of course, summer heat is peaking here. So I have to talk about this, you know, theatre. If you are a theatre person, then this amazing theatrical performance called Macbeth, based on Macbeth, is on at Kamani Auditorium. Or you can even enjoy some beautiful Indian classical music concert at the Kedarnath Sahni Auditorium, featuring one of India's very renowned flautist, Shri Rakesh Chaurasia, and Shri Puryaban Chatterjee, the sitarist, the renowned sitarist. What a beautiful combination it's going to be, sitar and the flute. So this you can enjoy at the Kedarnath Sahni Auditorium. And then there is another lovely event. Now, this is something that I would absolutely look forward to. And if I can, you know, probably get a seat in the auditorium, then I would absolutely go for it. I have heard about, you know, the character of Gandhari in Mahabharata, but a play being staged on her character, because this is what the play is called, Gandhari. It is being staged at the Sri Ram Center for Performing Arts, New Delhi, on the 22nd of May. Now, this is what is, you know, has really caught my attention. Seems to be quite captivating, as the character of Gandhari, who plays a very pivotal role in the famous epic Mahabharata, the character is very much unexplored, and how it's going to be staged sounds very intriguing and very interesting. Yes, so that is something I'm looking forward to. But I have, you know, shared a lot of events, free events that you can probably, some of them may not be free, but you can always check them out. But they are, of course, something to watch out for and, you know, enjoy your warm evenings, summer evenings, that is. And if you want to tell me more about yourself, about your city, do not hesitate. I'm just a message away. The number where you can send the message about your city, about yourself, is 9868107070. It's 9868107070. Yeah. So what I have lined up next is a request for Sham, and this is Gigi Perez's with the Sailor Song.

So how's your afternoon, Wednesday afternoon going, dear listeners? Tell us all about it. And I've got this amazing sweet message all the way from Assam. And it is, thank you for playing my song request. I am Karbi Anglong from Assam. Today is a sunny and a hot day. And most of us, although have started with the jhum cultivation and paddy cultivation in our area. And due to the rain, the cultivation is a bit difficult. Wow, you're being blessed by the rain gods, Karbi. I really envy you, I tell you. The weather absolutely must be quite pleasant, although you've mentioned that it's hot and sunny, but not as hot as up here in the north. But anyhow, he says, schools and colleges have already started their classes. All right, so it's now that they begin with their new classes, it seems. And that's my brief introduction. Thank you for asking about us and our scenario. Have a blessed day ahead. Thank you so much. That is such a sweet, touching message all the way from Assam by Karbi Anglong. If you too, dear listeners, want to share something about your city, your place, do not hesitate. We are here for you. This is your own station, Akashvani FM Rainbow, where we are also celebrating 90 long years, 9 decades of playing out music, of sharing stories, anecdotes, and becoming, as you know, it is very fondly said, that a part of life. Akashvani has been a part of our incredible journey, isn't it? And then I have a lovely track now that I'm going to play up. This is Lana Del Rey and John Batiste with their latest Candy Necklace. Wow, how's that? If you are a Lana Del Rey fan, then this one goes out for you. But before that, send me your message. 9868107070.

Lana Del Rey, American singer-songwriter, Candy Necklaces, and indeed her music, Lana's music, is hauntingly beautiful, isn't it? And she's known for her style of melancholic exploration of glamour and romance. That is pure Lana. Yes. All right. So, dear listeners, I am getting a lot of messages and I have a lot of song requests lined up. And this is Good Afternoon, Jyoti Swathi from Patna, Bihar. Here in Patna, the weather is so hot and unbearable, but this show really helps me to cool. Wow, Swathi, you're such a sweetheart. Thank you so much for saying so, you know. And yes, we are trying to, you know, play out all those

cool tracks for you, cool songs for you, so that, yes, there is some sort of a respite from the heat. And she has requested One Republic or a 365 or a Katy Perry track. So I do have One Republic lined up. I think I'm going to certainly play that out for you, dear Swati. And I have another message all the way from Melbourne, Australia. Wow, at this moment, at this time, all the way. And this is Zoya from Melbourne, and she's requested for a Titanic song. Now, that's a beautiful Celine Dion track. I will certainly play it out maybe later in the show. And there's another person who's asking me about who's on live. Who's on live? This is me, my dear friend. I'm Jyoti Alhavit. You want to send across our sweet messages? Instead of those stickers that you're sending us, well, I can then certainly share it with our dear listeners who are tuned in from across India. It'll be great. Yeah. So what I have for our dear listeners, I have One Republic's West Coast, especially going out for Swati. Here it is.

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1: Welcome back, my dear listeners, and this is Play It Cool right here on Akashvani's FM Rainbow 102.6 megahertz. Hope you're having a great Wednesday afternoon with us, and hope that the tracks that we have played up so far for you have absolutely entertained you, you know, in beating all that heat that is fuming up, especially in the north of India. Yes, I have a lovely track and I'm playing Kylie Minogue, the Australian singer-songwriter, after a long, long, long time. This has been specially requested by Annapurna from the south of Delhi. Annapurna, I hope you're tuned in. This is especially going out for you. Hope you enjoyed. I'll be back right after this beautiful track.

Absolutely, it is in our eyes, and also the heat around. Messages coming in from all the way from Madhya Pradesh, and this is Praveen Chauhan. He says, good afternoon, ma'am. It's a very hot, very, very hot afternoon. The whole house is getting heated up. Okay, God save you. Right, and in the summer season, drinking sugarcane juice feels just the best, especially when it's chilled, you know, with all that ice in it. And of course, black salt and maybe just a dash of lemon. How wow. I'm already wanting to have it. Anyway, so he says that at home, I drink a lot of buttermilk, nimbu pani, aam panna. Wonderful. That's a great, great advice that, you know, Praveen has shared with all of us. And why not? It's very important to keep yourself hydrated, especially in this kind of heat. And he has requested some track. All right. So there's another message. Thank you so much, Praveen, for that beautiful, you know, piece of advice that you've just shared, the kind of drinks that you would recommend to everybody. Thank you. And I have another message all the way from Delhi itself. This is Manoj Dhillon. And he says, hi, good afternoon. This is a short message for a request. All right. As I am driving, well, safe driving, especially in this heat, safe driving, keep your cool. And he has requested for a Robbie Williams song. This is Feel. I already have lined it up, right? And then there is another message which is coming all the way from Goa, it seems. Yes, and the gentleman is has a long, sweet message. Well, this he's sent across a sweet picture, a photograph of a mango, and says that it was originally called the Malcorrado by the Portuguese. Its history dates back centuries, linked to Portuguese period of in Goa, which later the mango came to be known as Mancorrado in Konkani. And it's a major mango variety, Mancorrado, grown primarily in Goa. Wow, you're blessed. You're blessed to have so much mango with you. Anyways, so you have a song request, you let me know. At the moment, I'm going to play up Robbie Williams for Manoj, who is, you know, beating the heat on the blistering, burning roads of Delhi.

Hi, dear listeners. I do hope that you enjoyed this edition of Play It Cool with me, Jyoti. And time for me to take leave of you as it's 56 minutes past 12. And yes, I did mention about the free event. So before I leave, I have to share this that, you know, at the India Habitat Center, there is a beautiful free, absolutely free Habitat Film Festival and Cinema Exhibition where there's much to look forward to. You just walk in, you have those rare archival photographs, vintage Bollywood endorsements, iconic Hindi posters, and maybe, you know, some storytelling session as well. If you're in Delhi, you can enjoy that, all free of cost. And also, you know, the Municipal Corporation of Delhi, that is the MCD, has started with the Summer Circuit Walks, which takes you to unravel history and, you know, heritage in prominent locations like Qutub Complex, Firoz Shah Kotla Fort, Lal Kot Killa, and the surviving gates of Shah Jahanabad. This is all free to attend. You can, you know, probably Google them up and, you know, make use of these free events, especially in the hours which are not so hot. And also in the summer days, you know, take care of yourselves. That's most important. I am signing up with this Celine Dion track, which has been requested all the way from Australia, going specially out for Zoya. And on that note, goodbye and take care and have a great, great Wednesday.

0: आपकी वाणी आकाशवाणी।
1: You're tuned into Akashwani Rainbow 102.6 MHz and the time is 2 o'clock is 7:05 and 50 seconds. Welcome to the Western Music Program, that is Northeast Hues with me, Suhasini. So a very, very hot and warm welcome to all the people who are tuned into the show right now. It's very hot, as you can see in Delhi or experiencing in the north part of India. But nonetheless, we are talking about the Northeast and the beautiful destination that you can visit that is called Meghalaya.

that was Shawn Mendes singing If I Can't Have You. And of course, we were talking about Meghalaya. And Meghalaya, as you can decipher from the name, it is about the clouds, yes. And it's also one of the places that rains the most. Well, we also have few messages as well. So in case you want to send in a message, the number is 9868107070. That's the WhatsApp number, so you can message us on that and we'll take up messages. So let's move on and let's take one more song and we'll be back with more information about Meghalaya.

Welcome back. You're tuned into the program Northeast News with me, Suhasini. And as I told you that we'll be taking up messages and we'll be talking about Meghalaya, that is the land of clouds. And there are many adjectives also that is associated with Meghalaya. But I have a message from Roland. He says, hi, welcome back. Was missing and remembering you. Meghalaya should bring rains. Loves and regards, Roland. Yes, it's too hot and dry in Delhi and also in other parts around North India. And it is being not to say that even the south was equally hot as well. Because it's the summer season, and what can you expect apart from hot and dry conditions, apart from this weather? But let's move on. We were talking about the beautiful destination, that is a place called Meghalaya. Well, you know, there are some places that you visit, but there are some places that you feel, and Meghalaya is one of those places. And it's a land where clouds drift through mountains and waterfalls sang through valleys, and every winding road feels like a doorway into a nature's secret world. Yes, the way it is described is absolutely poetic.

Well, that was Halsey and the Chainsmokers singing Closer. Yes, that was a hit song lot in 2019 or something like that, and it was a very, very famous song. But we'll move on to the waterfalls of Meghalaya, since it is the land of clouds, or also known as the Adobe of Clouds, and also that there are many places to visit the waterfalls. We have Nokalikai Falls that dramatically falls from the hill, and there's also a Seven Sister Falls that runs through the mountains after the rains, and we also have Wai Soundong Falls, and it's a three-tier waterfall that almost looks unreal, and there are

0: Well, as you all know that Akashvani, that is All India Radio, has completed 90 years and is providing universal services across all over India, but especially for far over places that can not be covered but has been by in the Northeast by Akashvani. And of course, there are transmitting numerous regional stations, local relay centers, and higher power transmissions. And of course, as we are coming to the mid of the show, that is Northeast News, we also have the retired zonal head of Northeast Zone, who was responsible for technology, administration, and content-related matters of Northeastern field stations. And Ashish Bhatnagar was also a keen interest in interacting with staff and listeners of smaller stations. He firmly believed that its reach, language, friendliness, and simplicity, radio is the best medium for empowering masses, strengthening democracy, and spreading peace and happiness.
1: Before I make my statement on impact of radio in Northeast, let me throw open a question to all of you. You know, Akashvani Mumbai broadcasts in 5 to 6 languages or dialects: Hindi, English, Marathi, maybe Kokri, Gujarati, Sanskrit. Same may be the case with Akashvani Delhi. But can you just guess in how many languages or dialects the Northeast stations must be working? Yes, you will be surprised to know that Akashvani Kohima broadcasts in 17 languages and dialects.

0: Similarly, Akashvani Imphal broadcasts in 30 dialects. Whenever I speak on this at any forum, people feel amazed. And you know, when you talk to the people in their own language and in their own dialects, the impact is bound to be there. And that is what is the strength of radio in Northeast, particularly Akashvani. You know, Northeast, apart from abandoned beauty, is a place of natural calamities. There are floods, there are landslides. I remember the Silchar flood. There was nothing. No mobile phone, no electricity, nothing. But radio was working. The engineers, the announcers, the workers of Akashvani, they were coming in handmade boats to the office. And they were operating because they were the real friend in need. When you talk about women empowerment, there are stories of not only very big successful entrepreneurs. In a recently launched program, Meri Baat, Akashvani stations have started giving the stories of the local real small entrepreneurs. They may be a fish seller, that lady may be a vegetable seller. And when their story goes on radio in their own voice, they really get empowered. And many of their friends, they get empowered. So there is a strong, strong impact of radio. Radio is available all over the world now, Akashvani. And all the Northeast stations are very active on social media platform. And I'm finding that their content is making an impact not only in Northeast, but in whole of the country, in whole of the world. People know about Zero now. People know about Mokokchung now. That's a great impact in national integration. Take Hindi. You go to Arunachal Pradesh. When I went to Tawang, I saw young people, young boys and girls talking in Hindi with pride. Who brought Hindi over there? Radio. So, this is what is the impact of radio. Of course, there are challenges. The battery radio sets, which are really useful during the natural disasters, are not that much available. Around a year or 2 years back, we made an appeal to the people through our radio stations that on their birthdays, on their anniversaries, on any function, rather than gifting a flower bouquet or a clock or something else, try gifting a radio. And it had a great impact. Thousands of radios were gifted to the relatives, to the needy, to the neighbors. So radio lives on in Northeast. It talks in the people's language and has a great impact. Thank you.
1: You were just listening to Ashish Bhatnagar, the Northeast zonal head of Akashvani. And of course, Akashvani completed 90 years, and it is one of the greatest achievements where nobody can go. Radio waves can definitely go there and give you the information that you need in that moment in time.

That was Astrid singing Hurts So Good. You are tuned into the show that is called Northeast Hues, and also you are tuned in with me, Suhasini, on this Western music program on a hot summer day in the mid of the week. Well, we also have a few more messages, but let's talk about the few waterfalls that we have. We have an elephant waterfalls, a rainbow waterfalls as well in Meghalaya, and they are outside the city of Shillong. Elephant Falls is situated approximately 12 kilometers from the city on the way to Chirapunji. A few years back, Chirapunji was one of the most wettest area, but right now it's not that much. But also we have rainbow waterfalls that can be visited in Nongrate. There are many other waterfalls and sanctuaries that can be also visited there.

Welcome back. You're tuned into the program that is Northeast Hughes with me, Suhasini. So we are talking about Meghalaya, but let's move on to the messages that I do have. And we also have a person who has wished with Shillong, that is Ravi Joshi from Meerut. He says, RJ, Madam G, good evening. A very good evening to you as well. And he says that I've been to Shillong, what a place surrounded by flora and fauna and the clouds just kissing you and people very compassionate with rich culture heritage. I would like to visit again and again. And he also... Thank you for the compliments. And of course, keep us cool in this very hot weather. Yes, I hope that everybody is drinking water and covering their heads because, yeah, it is very, very hot and it's dry. Though the summers in South India is a little different from North India because there is a very big heat wave coming to the north part of India, and for that you have to be really very, very careful. So just eat lots of fruit, keep hydrated, and of course take care of your health, because of course health is a wealth. Whoever said it did justice to that one sentence for that example. And we also have a message from Colonel Gupta from Chandigarh. He says, good evening, Suhasini. Good to connect again after so many days. Welcome back. Thank you so much. Yes, I had a little bit of vacation in South India. So I'm telling you that the weather there was also very hot. It was 46 degrees, same as here, but it was humid. You were sweating as you were drenched in rain. But nonetheless, the main thing is if you are in a hot summer climate, just take care of yourselves and also don't get heat stroke. That's very bad for you. And also coming back to what we're talking about is the beautiful places to visit in Meghalaya. You know, we get sidetracked because there are so many things to talk about when you come back from a vacation where you have so many things to retrospect and think about places that you can visit or next where you want to go. Or for that matter, like the hill stations or the beaches or any such place. So Meghalaya is one such place with their gorgeous waterfalls, green meadows. And of course, when it's the rainy season, the monsoon showers, well, that's coming soon enough. And of course, when it greets the states, you can see the waterfalls in the high volume. As we are talking about the few waterfalls that I also mentioned, there are random waterfalls in Meghalaya, yes. And it's also one of the wettest place on earth. So you also have to be careful while traveling in monsoon in these places. It's not just hunky-dory that you can just go and have fun. But we also know that traveling also is a big part that you can't do in monsoons. That's another thing. And you have to be careful also that you have to take your treatment sometimes if you get bitten by mosquitoes or any such thing. That's another thing that to consider in a mind. But there are also other factors to visit Meghalaya. We have the route bridges. Yes, Meghalaya is known for the living route bridges that have been crafted by indigenous

Khasi and Jaintia tribes, and it's the natural wonders that are created by guiding the roots of the ficus tree across rivers and streams, allowing them to grow and form sturdy bridges over a very long time. Yes, so they can't be, you know, they can't break so easily. And we have Umkar root bridge, that it's situated in Nongriat, and it's a single decker root bridge, and it's another example of a living root bridge. We have a long root bridge, it is in East Kali Hills district, and we have Monsaur root bridge and Ritipan root bridge as well. And we have another bridge in East Kali Hills district, we have Mekornot root bridge also. So they are the living root bridges that also showcases the ingenuity and the symbiotic relationship between humans and nature. And it is also a testament to the skill and patience of local communities. There are so many examples of this relationship between humans and nature that keeps us in awe.

Welcome back. Yes, we were talking about Meghalaya in the program that is Northeast Hughes. And of course, how can we forget that it is the biodiversity that has been protected in Meghalaya. And there are two national parks, four wildlife sanctuaries and one biosphere reserve that plays a very important part in conserving biodiversity. And of course, you can be lucky if it's a heaven for bird watchers, but also you'll be lucky if you see grey hornbill, Siberian ducks and peacock pheasants. And also this sanctuary is shelter diverse wildlife, including elephants, leopards and hollock gibbons as well. And of course it is surrounded by a lush forest and a beautiful river, Simsang River. And of course they are part of this beautiful place called Meghalaya. But there are many sanctuaries as well that you can be part of if you want to explore the flora and fauna of this area. There is Siju Wildlife Sanctuary and there is Nongkhalem Wildlife Sanctuary, and we have Narpu Wildlife Sanctuary and Bagmara Pitcher Plant Wildlife Sanctuary. So these are the few important sanctuaries that you can visit for both flora and fauna if you are one of those people who are in love with nature. But this is the end of the show. That is Northeast Hughes, and I'm Suhasini taking leave of this program, but I'll see you later in the evening at 10:05 with the program Rainbow Classics. Till then, take care of yourselves and drive safely.

Well, that was Berlin singing Take My Breath Away, and like every song, this song too has a story as to the band wasn't sure whether they liked it at first, but of course it went on to be a hit for the Tom Cruise and Val Kilmer's movie in 1986. Well, coming up next is another very beautiful track, and that is Roxette with It Must Have Been Love. But in case you want to send in a message, the number is 9868107070. That's the WhatsApp number, so you can message us. Because today we are making a special on Rainbow Classics as to the songs that have been featured in movies. There are so many of them on the top of the head that I can count. But let's move on to the messages that I have. And this is from Colonel Ankur Mehta from Chandigarh. He says, "Dear Suhasini ma'am, good evening to the entire FM Rainbow. It's a celebration month for our great nation and AR team. 90 years and beyond, that's truly classic, yes, because we are celebrating Akashwani at 90. Because where there is no one, there are the radio waves." And he also says, "Rainbow Classic, Top Gun song, Berlin to start with." And he says, "Regards." And he said, "You've chaired the broadcast today after long." Yes, I haven't been here, and I took a vacation, so I'm back after that vacation. So yes, a little bit of break is necessary to unwind and, you know, get away from everything and just get back to the mundane things again.

Welcome back. You're tuned in to Rainbow Classics with me, Suhasini. And of course, we have other messages as well. We have a message from Anand Vihar from Railway Colony. And he says, good evening and welcome to the show. And they are enjoying the show and the tracks are also beautiful. This is Kishan Vajnani, Neelam Swati and Kishu from Railway Colony. Anand Vihar, welcome to the program. And Ankur Mehta asked, Roxette, it's a brother-sister group? No, the brother-sister group is actually the Corrs. They are a brother, one brother and three sisters. There are many groups as well. They are just two people in Roxette who are coordinating with each other. So they are not brother and sister. And yes, this, as in many of you know, that Roxette is one of my favorite bands and I like them a lot. Another is also MLTR. That is Michael Learns to Rock. Of course, they have been inspired by none other than the King of Pop. That is Michael Jackson. But coming back, we also have our favorite spy. That is James Bond. And this is nobody does it better than James Bond. But this is by Carly Simon.

Well, that was Mrs. Robinson by Simon and Garfunkel. Well, rest in peace, that is none other than Robinson. That is because he was a great actor and he did justice to his role as Mrs. Robinson in the movie Graduate. Because sometimes visualizing that song in that moment is such an absolute amazing task that they have, brought about music in a visual format so that anybody can enjoy. Of course, there were songs like the Unchained Melody that was featured in the movie Ghost, that is none other than, again, Patrick Swayze.

as a main character and Demi Moore. And also, there are other songs as well. Like, coming up next is Journey's Remember Me.

That was Journey singing "Remember Me." Yes, another song that is "Don't Stop Believing" is a classic. But unfortunately, we don't have that track. But this song was featured in the movie Armageddon. Yes, and that was released in 1998, and it had an amazing cast. It had Bruce Willis. It had Ben Affleck and Liv Tyler, Billy Bob Thornton, Pete Stormare, Keith David, and Steve Buscemi. Yes, a talented cast for sure. And of course, we got to see that movie in theaters as well as a kid. You know, that's a double year for us. And I have some suggestions from Ankur Mehta. Well, thank you for that. I'll pass on the message, but nonetheless, whether we'll get a chance or not, that's yet to be seen. Well, you're tuned into the show. That is Rainbow Classics with me, Suhasini. I hope that you're enjoying some classics, because these are tried and tested. They are evergreen. They are never going out of style. And of course, as Mrs. Robinson was played, I want to correct myself that this was from the movie Graduate. Yes, but released in 1967, starring Dustin Hoffman, Catherine Ross, and Ben Croft. So that was the lineup of the cast for this particular movie. That was the song was featured in, and of course we have Robin Williams as another American actor and comedian who had amazing improvisational skills, and he was also featured in many movies that have some amazing soundtracks as well. If I have time on the show, I will definitely include it in a little while. But let's go for the song that's coming up next. That is none other than Simple Minds singing "Don't You Forget About Me."

Welcome back. You are tuned into the program Rainbow Classics with me, Suhasini. And after a very long time, we have a message from our regular, that is Surjit Jabbalji from Faridabad. He says, RJ Suhasini, good evening. Yes, enjoying your program. But what were those days when you used to write a message on Wikidar program and always read and marked our presence? Remembering those days, please play a song. Those were the days. Well, if I have the time to squeeze in that request, I will definitely do that bit. Let's come back to another the spies that we love, and that is none other than James Bond, because we have Nancy Sinatra singing You Only Live Once. And also, how can we forget Shirley Bassey? She had a voice absolutely made for James Bond soundtrack, and that is Diamonds Are Forever.

that was Shirley Bassey singing Diamonds Are Forever. Yes, it reminds us that there are so many things that we have to be thankful for. And also, we have Amrinder Singh from Indore. He says, Hi, RJ Subhashini ji. Namaskar. I'm listening to you and enjoying your program here in Indore. What an amazing style of your voice and your presentation. Thanks for airing such unforgettable classics on Rainbow. That's my job. I'm happy that you're enjoying such classics, because sometimes there's an nostalgia about listening to songs that you've heard time and time again, and their songs make you happy nonetheless. Wherever you, at what time you listen, you are always happy to listen to those songs once again that you can belt out. There are some songs that you can dance away, that you can sit back and relax, and there are songs that you can literally, you know, do hum around and do the jobs as well. Also, dance the night away, or you can just move and groove. Those are the songs that I particularly love. But yes, I'm in the mood today to be a little bit on the lazy side and enjoy the lovely weather.

Well, that is Lulu singing The Man with the Golden Gun. Yes, those were our classics. The Star Wars, the Star Trek, and James Bond. I think people are crazy about these movies and they know each and every thing about these movies, and they can scratch and, you know, tell you what things you are missing and what was the thing that, you know, featured in the next movie or something like that. They are the fans of these franchises are absolutely amazing. I'm in awe of writers as well as fans alike, because some, and also singers and writers, because they are an amazing thing for writing, and also directors who visualize those stories that bring out about the emotions of what they are thinking. And it's such a classic way. But I think I'll have to close this show and say tada, bye-bye. I'll see you on Saturday in the evening. Yes, till then, take care of yourselves. And I also have one more message to take. This is from Dev from Delhi. He says, good evening, dear RJ. Enjoying your show. I'm happy that you're enjoying my show. And last track that I'm going to play is Frank Sinatra singing My Way. And with that, I take your leave and say tara, bye-bye. Till then, stay tuned for the Saturday Scissors. I'll be coming and blowing you away. So till then, take care of yourselves and be good.